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When you finish, put down the receiver and carry on. 'Cause the sun will always shine.

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Radio Zetra 24 часа любими хитове. I can't hide myself. I don't expect you to understand. I just hope I can explain.